0: Radio Grillouer 88.2.
1: Tether the ball, we're gonna tether the ball, the mother sucker.

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0: You got me.
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But you know, I'm singing some Creole song by French guys and the dude from Trinidad. But what is this record? What? Radio Cibel? Radio Cibel? What does that even mean? What does that even

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You may like to gamble, you might like to dance. You might be the heavyweight champion of the world. You might be

Yeah, we bring it back to the start. Here's a moment of silence, bring it back to the art. Mind blowing, it's a classical part of Zamrock, a hip hop, an alternative spark. Yeah, it's the way that I'm on.

0: this time around, I just really want to go jazz.
1: Yeah.
0: Jazz, make, you know, jazz, but I'm sure, you know, everybody would think that I'm going to be playing jazz like the Americans.
1: Mm-hmm.
0: No.
1: Nah.
0: I'm playing jazz my way.

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Yeah.

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I feel it, something's near. Pen sharper than a motherfucking hunting spear. 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I'ma do this for hours. MC's got a range.

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Yes, it is. 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I got a meeting with the mayor downtown.

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1: Got your wife coming home, smelling like a pop condom, barking like a dog named Rover with the bow wow.
0: Yeah.
1: Rubber band stacks, couple few hundred thou wow. They know I'm from Hill Block. Nigga strip be mild sauce. Playing with that food, I turn your kitchen to the child horse. 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Baby send bricks and limestone without no child care. Town home skirming while I'm burning up the town square. Playing with that sack, I get you laid out like a lawn chair. Catch a case on my behalf, be scraping up that bonfire. Put on for my hood, I know they love the way I carry it. All my money off the books, they call me the librarian. Caught a couple Darryl strawberries, crossed from Ludington. Lug been locked in the library, he been studying. Touching duckies like a bag boy, we be duffling. Chasing big bank, blazing dank while we hustling. Sipping good drink in the Wraith off of Sunderland. My pape talk for me, I don't do a lot of mumbling. Grew up a stump down dog, number one groundhog.
0: All I got is clucks and junkyards in my car logs.
1: All these bitches dick sucking.
0: All these niggas ball hogging, we get money.
1: All when the spring, summer, fall, autumn, jumping out the dun.
0: Fresher than some palm olive.
1: Got your wife coming home, smelling like a pop condom, barking like a dog named Rose.

0: Migoglio premier.
1: Meanwhile, up in the cabins.
2: Mic check 2, 3. 1, 2, 1, 2. Mic check 2, 3.